0: myself. What could that mean? Am I going crazy?
1: Aquí, pero no estoy aquí. Mi cuerpo
0: or is this just a dream?
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That's the quality difference. 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
1: 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I'm free!
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You didn't stumble here by accident. Sunday morning bacon and eggs knows exactly what it's doing on C103.

0: see the changes on the acoustic storm with Crosby, Stills, and Nash. And we heard a storm track from Styx with Boat on the River. Dylan, Sting, and Petty are coming up. And in the eye of the acoustic storm, we've got a maternal track from Pink Floyd's The Wall.
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2: If you're only good to your new friends, you're not going to have any old ones. Straight Talk gets it. That's why new and existing

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And it ain't no use in turning on your light, baby. I'm on the dark side of the road. But I wish there was something you would do or say to try and make me change my mind and stay. But we never did too much talking anyway. But don't think twice, it's alright.

0: 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Yes, it is. Wow. Yeah.
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4: It's June 28th, and today in 1976, Thin Lizzy is moving up the chart with The Boys Are Back in Town. That same year, the band's guitarist, Brian Robertson, got in the middle of a fight in a club in London. Brian broke one guy's leg, another guy's collarbone, and headbutted someone else before being hit in the head with a bottle and falling unconscious. For a visual aid, see the opening scene of Roadhouse.

0: It's now time for your Real Rock Z103 weekly weather forecast. Today we'll see a high of 87 with a low of 70 with scattered thunderstorms possible. On Monday, a high of 94 with a low of 67 and a chance of thunderstorms. Tuesday, a high of 87 with a low of 65. And Wednesday, a high of 88 with a low of 67 and a chance of storms. This has been your Real Rock Z103 weekly weather forecast.
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